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It was just two lovers sitting in the car, listening to Blonde, falling for each other. 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No Donald Glover. 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
0: Selena Gomez. 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
0: Cause trick, I said what I said. 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
1: Jason Derulo.

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1: Doja Cat, Paint the Town Red.
2: Yeah, yeah. I said what I said. I'd rather be famous instead. I let all that get to my head.

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0: Give me the chance and I'll go there.
1: Trick? I said what I said. I'd rather be famous instead. I let all that get to my head. I don't care. I

0: like it. 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All my ops waiting for me to be you, I bet. 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Bands ain't dumb, but extreme is all. I'm a demon lord, fall off what? I ain't seen the horse. Called your bluff, better cite the source. Fame yeah. ain't something that I need no more.
1: Yeah,
0: cause trick, I said what I said. I'd rather be famous instead. I let all that get to my head. I don't care, I paint the town red.

0: 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Super FM. Shawn Mendes, Stitches.
1: I thought that I'd been hurt before.